0: 104 by the studio time, FM Rainbow 107, and this is Akashwani, your friend RJ Shom, right here. This is the birthday month of Michael Jackson, and today is Friendship Day. So all you friends out there, those who love Michael Jackson, this is your show, this is your time. This is the show to talk about. The music that is playing in your ears right now is something which we have been hearing for decades now, and it still haven't changed a bit. Michael Jackson continues to rock all our worlds. Enjoy the music coming your way till 2 p.m. This is a Michael Jackson special birthday month program, the first Sunday of August 2026.
1: Look at me. That girl. Oh, man. Oh, look at that girl right there. Goodness gracious. Oh, that girl fine, man. Look at the... Oh, she just too fine. She knows she fine, too.
2: She is banging.
1: Oh, she's off the hook.
2: She looks good. You're right.
1: And I bet you can't nobody get that girl.
2: Chris, I can get her.
1: Can't get that girl. Mike, I guarantee you can't get that girl.
2: Watch me get that girl.
1: I bet you never, Neverland, you can't.
2: I can get her.
1: All right, come on in. Come on!
2: Watch.

You know, I was wondering, you know, if you could keep on, because the force, it's got a lot of power, and it makes me feel like

Michael Jackson, a name that never stopped till he got enough. Yes, he got it all. The first black artist to be featured on MTV and many firsts. Of course, the list of Grammy Awards and the list of albums, record selling, it's still record selling. And the latest record has been his biopic, which is running and running non-stop, one of the highest crossers. He's been termed as bad by the society, by people, but nevertheless, sometimes Michael Jackson, without him, music is incomplete. And today, 107 FM Rainbow is paying a tribute on Rainbow Rhythm on his birthday month, which just started 2nd of August, the first Sunday of August 2026. It's going to be a Michael Jackson month. This is your friend and RJ Shom, wishing all of you a happy Friendship Day.

2009, 25th of June, Michael Jackson left this mortal world, but his music remains as young, as fresh as ever. Wanna Be Starting Something is still one of those most sought after dance numbers on the dance floor all across the world. Enjoy the music. This is Sunday afternoon, 2nd of August, Michael Jackson birthday month, a special Rainbow Rhythm.

MJ and the Girls, Girl Is Mine, that was collaborated with the great Paul McCartney. And Paul McCartney, after MJ died, remembers the song fondly and his talent, that MJ forever. 1:40 by the studio time. 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It's time for the Billie Jean. This is Michael Jackson Birthday Month special on Rainbow Rhythm.

You Are My Life, a song dedicated from a father to a son. Of course, Michael Jackson's father pushed him hard when he was young to perform on stage. Later, Michael went back and acknowledged that that helped him catapult to a star. Of course, Michael Jackson never compromised on the quality of his music, and music to him came naturally. It was simply speechless. 107 FM, Rainbow Rhythm.

lost children. MJ was a child like every other child, even if he grew up to become a rock star, a superstar, a pop star, and whatnot, the king, as he was called in the world of strangers. Of course, he died at a very, very young age. We lost him, but nevertheless, his music remains forever. This is his birthday month, 29th of August. Michael Jackson was born August 2nd. This is Rainbow Rhythm, a special Michael Jackson show brought to you right here, right now by your friend and RJ Shoma. I'll be back sometime next week or so, and Michael Jackson will be played all over the month, only for your listening pleasure. Michael Jackson left a body of work that remains unparalleled. Let's heal the world with his song, cause everywhere there is war and music is the biggest healer. Enjoy your Sunday and happy Friendship Day to all of you.

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Welcome to Cinemagic. I'm RJ Sukanya, and I am so happy to be here with you on 107 MHz FM Rainbow. Well, let me ask you a quick question tonight. Who is the very first person you call when you get

great news. Who sits and listens to your endless stories without ever looking at the clock? Who knows your funniest secrets, your biggest dreams, and your worst mistakes, yet still loves you just the same? That is true friendship. It doesn't always take big fancy moments. Sometimes it's just drinking tea or coffee together after a hard day, a late night chat on the phone, an inside joke that only the two of you get, or just sitting side by side quietly without needing to say a word. And if there's one TV show that showed these small special moments best, it has to be Friends. Starting back in 1994, this show brought us six ordinary young people living in New York. They weren't superheroes. They were just regular people dealing with work, love, family, heartbreak, and growing up together. Rachel, Ross, Monica, Chandler, Joey, Phoebe. Six totally different people who built one unforgettable family. For 10 long seasons, we didn't just watch them. We grew up right alongside them. Tonight on Cinemagic, as we celebrate Friendship Day, let's revisit the warmth, laughter, and lasting charm of a show that still brings people together across the world. So grab your favorite drink, sit back, and let's hang out with some old friends.

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I'm Sukanya with you. So what made Friends so special? On paper, it sounded super simple. Six friends, a coffee shop, a couple of apartments, that's it. Yet, those simple places became some of the most famous spots on television. Because the show was never really about just New York. It was about real life, finding your first job, getting fired, falling in love, getting your heart broken, making mistakes, starting all over again. The show understood one big truth. Life in our 20s and 30s rarely goes as planned. Sometimes we succeed, sometimes we mess up completely. And during those wild years, our friends become the family we choose for ourselves. That's why people everywhere still love the show. Different countries, different languages, different ages. It doesn't matter. The feelings are exactly the same.

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1: Another reason Friends never gets old is that each character feels like a little piece of us. Maybe you overthink like Ross. Maybe you like keeping everything super clean and organized like Monica. Maybe you use jokes to hide your feelings like Chandler. Maybe you have big dreams like Rachel.

too. Maybe you live life easy and carefree like Joey, or you see the world in your own unique way like Phoebe. The best part, nobody on the show is perfect. They fight, they misunderstand each other, they make silly decisions, they say sorry, they forgive, and they keep showing up for each other. That's what real friendship is. It's not about being perfect. It's about being there. Think about your own closest friends. They've seen you at your best and at your absolute worst. And they're still here. That might be the best lesson the show gives us. Real friends might disagree, but they never let a fight break their bond.

More than 30 years later, Friends is still winning new hearts. Young kids who weren't even born when the show first started are now watching it online and loving it. Why? Because while the fashion changes, technology changes, and cities change, human feelings never do. We all want to feel like we belong. We all want people to celebrate our wins and help us through hard times. The show didn't just stay on TV. It became part of our everyday lives. People still use its famous lines, copy the haircuts, and visit coffee shops made to look like Central Perk. That's what a great story does. It moves from one generation to the other. If you've enjoyed hanging out with me this Friendship Day by

the way, remember, I will be back at 7:10 PM on 100.1 MHz FM Gold with Western Waves to keep the great music going. And just like that, it's time to say goodbye to Central Perk for tonight. This has been Cinemagic with RJ Sukanya on 107 MHz FM Rainbow. Friends wasn't just a TV show. It became a comfort, a cozy place to turn to after a long day, reminding us that life is always easier when you share a laugh with friends. On this Friendship Day, the best gift you can give is your time. Send that text. Make that call. Go meet your old friend. Say thank you. Great memories aren't made by perfect days. They are made by the people who choose to stand by us year after year. That's why this show still touches so many hearts. It's not just a story about six friends in New York. It's a story about all of us finding our people. Thank you for spending part of your Friendship Day with me. Until next time, cherish your friends, hold on to the people who make you laugh, and remember, life is always brighter when shared together. I'm RJ Sukanya, wishing you a wonderful night and a very happy Friendship Day.